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1: Can you please play Green Day?
0: Absolutely. You said the magic word, which is please. By the way, if you want to hear something while you're hanging out with me tonight, hit that talkback mic while listening on the iHeartRadio app. GNR and Queen on the way after Green Day.

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1: A Missouri trip to a weed dispensary somehow turned into an argument about stolen underwear and an assault charge.
0: Oh, boy. Hey, it's battle. Deputies say a woman and a man were driving to a dispensary when he asked why she had gotten into a vehicle with a man who allegedly stole her underwear. Well, apparently that question did not go over very well. Court records say that well, she hit him several times and now she's facing a felony domestic assault charge. You know, that's a lot happening before you even get to the dispensary parking lot.

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1: Krispy Kreme and the Girl Scouts just teamed up. So, well, there goes my diet and eating healthy. Hey, it's Battle. They're making Girl Scout cookie-inspired donuts. Oh, gosh, this sounds amazing. There's a thin mint donut with chocolate icing, cookie crumbles, dark chocolate chips, and mint drizzle. There's also a Lemon Ups flavor filled with lemon cream. I could pass on that one. And basically a Samoa-style donut with chocolate, caramel, and coconut. That is not breakfast. That's a cookie meeting a donut.

100.1 WKQQ, Lexington's Rock Station. What's going on? It's Battle Wednesday night is $1.50 beer night. Lexington Sporting Club. We'll see you there. $1.50 beers, and it's Pups at the Pitch night. 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

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Poured into a frosty glass just for you. 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
1: So doctors are warning parents about a squishy toy after some viral challenges turned very dangerous. Hey, it's battle. Experts are saying Neato squishy toys can cause serious burns if kids heat them, freeze them, or microwave them. They said that the gel inside could build pressure and then burst, and some injuries have been severe enough to require skin grafts. So the warning is pretty simple. Use the toys the way that they were supposed to be used, because the internet has somehow convinced kids that everything needs to be microwave frozen or tested like a scientist.

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1: Hanging out with you Saturday night. It's Battle Music on the Way. Got some Tom Petty. Also going to throw in some Eagles as well. You want to throw something in? Just hit that talkback mic on the iHeartRadio app. Candlebox is on now.

0: 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So we're asking the question here on the show, how many original members does a band need to have to still be called that band? 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
1: I would say four members of the band. 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And two don't have to be legendary, not just the backups.
0: Yeah, no, I am right there with you on that one, Lawrence. 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

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Monday morning, what would you do with an extra $1,000? You got some time to think about it. 9 a.m. Monday, a chance to win some money right here with us.

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This time, they're going to be recreating Def Leppard's Hysteria album, note for note. Black Jacket is back. 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
1: Yeah, we just crossed the midnight hour. It's Saturday now, right in the middle of your weekend. You're with Cope and the Doors. Break on through to the other side.

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1: AC/DC, you shook me all night long. From Back in Black, the first album to have Brian Johnson on lead vocals. And he actually was Bon Scott's favorite lead vocalist. Bon didn't like anybody, but he liked Brian in the band Geordie. Crafting the next music mix based on your ideas. 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I got Billy Idol coming up. He's getting in the Rock and Roll Hall of Fame officially this year with Steve Stevens and some Led Zeppelin. Don't go anywhere.
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Mark Coppola, I'll tell you how you can start winning cash again starting tomorrow in a few minutes. And this is Nirvana, Lithium.

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1: Black Crowes are going to be in the Midwest end of the week, Friday, Saturday, and then on from there. 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
1: Sammy Hagar, I Can't Drive 55. And we had the epic version, the rock anthem of Layla, Eric Clapton as Derek Clapton and the Dominoes, with Dwayne Allman in that band, professing his love for Layla, who actually was a disguised name for his best friend's wife, Patty Boyd Harrison. Now, I always thought, like, you know, kind of Eric maybe stole his wife, but we've talked about this. And here's the deal. They asked George Harrison, it's hard to find this quote from George. They asked him if he and Eric Clapton were best friends, with Eric eventually marrying George Harrison's wife. He goes, of course he's my best friend. He's my mate. We shared a wife. It was free love back then. It's not what you think. Lexington's rock station, 100.1 WKQQ. They're hard at work songwriting and crafting music. Flea says they're bass player, and he's very pleased with it. It's going to be out probably by the end of the year, if not first quarter of next year.

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0: 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ZZ Top from the great state of Texas touring this year. One of their first big hits off their third album, Trey Hombre. This is LaGrange.
1: Rumors spread around in that Texas town. About to shack outside LaGrange. You know what I'm talking about. Just let me know if you wanna go to that home out on the range. They got a lot of nice girls.

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It's a Cope, Mark Coppola, Blackjack and Symphony are rolling back into the Opera House on September 13th. This time they're going to recreate Def Leppard's Hysteria album note for note. 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
1: That's Poison. Brett Michaels on lead vocals, hair band doing a power ballad. Every rose has its thorn, and it does. And if you have an axe, the experts in this particular research journal, Cyber Psychology, Behavior, and Social Networking, says definitely unfriend the ex. Unfriend them. Staying connected to an ex on social media can halt your recovery from the breakup and stunt your personal growth, according to the study. After crunching all the data, researchers found that people who consistently kept tabs on their ex's social media presence were more likely to feel distressed, lonely, and hung up on the breakup. In other words, get over it.
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1: This is part two of Born to be Wild. They were riding the coattails of the success of Born to be Wild, and they came up with this song within 6 months and released it, Magic Carpet Ride. You know, a car that flies, basically.

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1: I've always loved this song. First hit for Three Doors Down. Wrote it in like middle school or junior high. They said when they were by the radio station, Kryptonite, you know, the stuff that weakened Superman, the green stuff.

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1: Guns N' Roses from their first album, Appetite for Destruction, and that's Paradise City. Another Southern California band that did extremely well, like Guns N' Roses, Red Hot Chili Peppers, though a completely different sound. This is Danny California.

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1: Centerfold, the first number one hit for the J. Geils Band, and you had a classic from the Rolling Stones, Paint It Black. But as you know, they got a new album out. We world premiered it last week a couple of times. It's the follow-up to Hackney Diamonds. It's called Foreign Tongues. Hackney Diamonds was great, you know, and this is as good or even better in a lot of cases. Just like, you know, look, the world's greatest rock band. They never broke up. Rolling Stones were there, you know, right after the Beatles. Beatles, you know, turned into different incarnations. They went solo and stuff. The Stones kept going strong. They knew that when they did their solo stuff, it wasn't as good as the whole band together. So this new album is great. We're playing tracks from it. Keep listening.
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1: You got to fight for your right to party. The Beastie Boys, I've kind of adopted that as my only DJ license to party theme song. Thank you, Beasties. They didn't really give it to me, but I kind of like kidnapped it. Boston, Don't Look Back, second album.

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1: Copian, only DJ Les is to party. We're in the 5 o'clock hour, you know, on a Sunday morning, right in the middle of your weekend. This is the first hit for Collective Soul. 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
1: Joan Jett and the Black Hearts with Cope. She's a Rock and Roll Hall of Famer. And it's Semisonic in Closing Time.

100.1 WKQQ, Lexington's Rock Station. Hanover, Germany's Scorpions doing a residency in Vegas late this summer. No One Like You from the Scorps and Soundgarden Black Hole Sun. Morning, I'm Dr. John.

Lexington's rock station, 100.1 WKQQ. Metallica marked 1 year since the late Ozzy Osbourne and Black Sabbath played their final show ever, which was in Birmingham, England. That was a little over a year ago. They played a final show in London last weekend, and in it, they played a mashup of Black Sabbath's Electric Funeral with Sex Pistols' Holiday in the Sun. There's a video of it on YouTube if you want to check that out. In the meantime, it's Wherever I May Roam from Metallica.

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On Over Lonely Heart from Yes. 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How's the weekend going? I'm Dr. John. This week, we're going to start giving away cash. 9 chances every weekday to win $1,000 starting tomorrow morning at 9 a.m.

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Aerosmith drummer Joey Kramer said in a recent interview he's doing much better. Best he's felt in 10 years after battling health issues, back problems, heart surgery, and his wife passing away. It's Double Q, DJ with his badass. From 1976, the title cut and lead single from Bob Seger and the Silver Bullet Band's ninth studio album, Night Moves. Still love the live version from the 9 to

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0: If you hear any noise, it's just me and the Quiet Riot Boys. Double Q, DJ with this badass. Rocking the Cuber Nestide, top downtown Lexington for your Sunday morning. Got a flood watch for most of the state throughout this evening and tonight. And after midnight, too, as rain and storms move across the state for today, man. Keep it safe. Keep it in between the ditches for me, man. We've had enough problems as it is with the rain. Hoping the best for you and yours, wherever you may be. At DJ with his badass on the X this morning. Anything I can do for you, DJ with his badass at WKQQ.com. 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Send me a voicemail up here into the Q-Bird Nest. Currently rocking 71 degrees downtown Lexington. Cloudy skies. Keep your eyes on the weather. Get you back with Nickelback and Black Crowes and the Cars, too.
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I actually watched a video on YouTube a couple of days ago about the hatred of Nickelback. 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

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Man, it looks like a great car show, always is. DJ with his badass, rocking the Cuban S tie atop downtown Lexington with Billy Idol.

Eagles on Double Q. Kentucky shortstop Tyler Bell selected as the 10th overall pick by the Rockies in the MLB draft. Second highest draft pick in UK baseball history. And Kansas Jackson Jelkin, 135th pick of the draft yesterday by the Phillies. Final pick of the first day of the draft, too. Congrats, Cats. Pearl Jam. Got Genesis Whitesnake coming up.

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into the money once again. Nine chances every weekday for you to win $1,000 starting at 9 a.m. Got that keyword for you. What time? 9 a.m. until 5 p.m. Keywords at the top of the hour for you to make it a green day with Double K.

0: Britt Boyd and Gant & Park on September 26th with Moonwall and Beyond. Double Q with Pink Floyd. DJ with his badass. WKQQ.com. I was looking at those free ones for you to win to see Britt Boyd at Gant & Park on the 26th of September. Now, don't worry about that's going to interfere with Kentucky football because it is not. Cats in South Alabama kickoff at 12:45 at Commonwealth Stadium. Double-headed up, man. Go cheer on the Cats earlier in the day, do a little tailgating, then check out Britt Boyd at Gant & Park. Sounds like a hell of a September day, doesn't it? Get some AC/DC rocking for you. Kravitz, Tom Petty, and Heartbreakers, Double Q.
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Hell's House Band up in Columbus on Wednesday night. Have a great show if you're going, and if you're not, hell with it, go. Takes about 3 hours to get to Columbus. Take a half day on Wednesday, full day on Thursday. And if anybody says anything, tell them DJ Otis Badass gave you the permission to rock with Hell's House Band. Yeah, I got some Kravitz here. Tom Petty and Heartbreakers, Double Q.

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Double Q, DJ with his badass on this day, July 12, 1962. The Rolling Stones made their debut at London's Marquee Club. 3 years later, almost to the day, Stones scored their first

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Pearl Jam, Double Q, got Def Leppard, and Black Jacket Symphony September 13th at the Lexington Opera House. Black Jacket doing Def Leppard's Hysteria. Should be getting this one in the second set, Photograph. 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

Shanana and Kendra Jew and the Fish. Double Q and Brian Adams. Hope you're having a great Red, White, and Double Q summer. Yeah, about this time every year, I watch the documentary on Woodstock 99 just to remind myself to make the right choices in life. Here's Nirvana, Double Q.

But double Q rock and roll. And I was going to do a podcast, interview celebrities, upload it to YouTube, and I had everything set. I had the microphones, I had the cameras, I'd booked a guest, had the house plants too. And damn if I didn't have to cancel everything because I didn't have any comfortable chairs.

0: 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Thanks for keeping your Sunday morning rocking with me at DJ with his badass on the X for comments, questions, concerns, or if you want to know who is in charge. And always remember, you can't roller skate in a buffalo herd. 10-10 till we do it again. I'm off.
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0: Hit me up, Clint August Radio on Instagram or Clint August on Facebook. I have a link on there. I've reviewed a 2026 Harley-Davidson Road Glide. Boy, that is just the Mac Daddy of travel motorcycles. And I got to take it out for a few days. So if you want to check that out, go for it. It is a phenomenal motorcycle. And by the way, follow me. I will follow you. But DM me or private message me, whether you're using Instagram or Facebook, so that I know it's not a scam. 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

0: We did a birthday motorcycle ride-by for a 104-year-old veteran yesterday named Lem Wagoner. Served our country. What an honor to be a part of that. Had some bikes show up, some cars, and we just honked and waved. And this guy was so happy about it. It made our day to see him smile. 104 years old, and he's doing well. If you want to see the video, it's on Clint August Radio on Instagram or Clint August on Facebook.
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1: Apparently, rich people have found a new way to beat the heat, and it costs around $130,000.
0: Hey, it's battle. The latest luxury status symbol is a custom-built snow room. It's basically the opposite of a sauna. You just walk in, you push a button, and suddenly you get freezing temperatures, icy walls, and actual snowfall inside your house. And, well, for the rest of us, summer survival is hoping that the AC works and the electric bill doesn't ruin the month. But, hey, you know what? Rich people, they're out here living their best life, installing private winters. At that point, it's not wellness. It's

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1: 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By the way, you're going to need that talkback mic coming up. 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
1: Hanging out with you Sunday afternoon. What is going on? It is Battle. Appreciate you hanging out here with us. So I got a question for you when it comes to carnival food, like the go-to carnival.

0: 100.1 WKQQ, Lexington's Rock Station. Now, this is showing my inner fat kid for a second. Hey, it's battle. Anytime I see like one of those roadside carnivals, I always stop by just for the carnival food, right? I don't care what it is. Deep fried Twinkies, deep fried Oreos, heck, deep fried butter. I'm going to try it. What is your favorite carnival food? I'd love to hear from you on the show today. Go to the iHeartRadio app, tap that talkback mic, and let me know. Andrew, what is your favorite carnival food?
1: A beef sundae.
0: A beef sundae?
1: So it's one that they have at a couple of carnivals where it is mashed potatoes with beef gravy, sour cream, cheese, and then it has a little cherry tomato on top. It is so good. But yeah, you got to ask for it by name. It's called a beef sundae.
0: Okay. Next time I see one of these roadside carnivals, I'm definitely asking for a beef sundae because what you just described sounds delicious. And my trainer's going to hate me when I eat it.
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0: 100.1 WKQQ, Lexington's Rock Station. You know, everybody has their favorite carnival food, right? Hey, what's going on? It's Battle. Let me ask you, Kelly, what is your favorite carnival food?
1: Funnel cakes.
0: Yes.
1: Those, hands down. The smell of those are just like the smell of a carnival.
0: Yes.
1: Even thinking about it, I'm ready to ride.
0: Kelly, let me tell you, I love funnel cakes so much that I remember, like, I think Target or Walmart had those, like, make your own funnel cakes at home. I bought it. Let me tell you, at-home funnel cakes, not as good as the funnel cakes at a carnival where you just watch the dude rip a cig outside.

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Hey, it's Battle. Britt Floyd, the world's greatest Pink Floyd show, going to be making their Lexington debut September 26th at Gatton Park. It's The Wall, The Moon, and Beyond Tour. You want access? Take a shot.

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1: Well, this is one of those drug stories that is disturbing enough to remind you just how dangerous meth can be. It's battle. A medical report says a 31-year-old man died after what was described as an extreme meth-fueled episode. Officials say that he seriously injured himself during the incident and died from self-inflicted wounds. It's graphic, it's tragic, and there's really no funny way to dress that up. Sometimes these stories are just a brutal reminder that drugs like this don't just wreck lives, they can end them in the most horrible

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1: Hanging out. What's up? It's Battle. Appreciate you being here. Let's go over here. Brian, what's up, man?
2: Can you please play Green Day?
1: Well, yeah, you said please, which is the magic word. That's the way to get your song heard that you want to

0: 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Robots are now going to school, which feels like that part of the movie where humans should start paying attention. Hey, it's battle. There is a robot school in China that is training humanoid robots in programs that are basically like majors. They can study technical work, nursing, arts, or sports. They say the goal is to improve their movement, thinking, and job skills before they're sent out into the real world. So, yes, robots are getting diplomas now. Meanwhile, mine still can understand when I yell at it to stop playing the wrong song.
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1: Instagram, let's be friends. 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I do follow back. Just search Battle on Air. 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Tom Petty and Aerosmith on the way after Sublime.

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Hey, it's Battle. 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

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Hey, it's Battle. Britt Floyd, the world's greatest Pink Floyd show, going to be making their Lexington debut September 26th at Gatton Park. 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
1: Wrapping things up here Sunday night. Appreciate you letting me hang out. It's been fun. I will talk to you later. Instagram, hit that follow button. Battle on Air is where you can find me. Leaving you with heart. Have a great rest of your weekend. I'll see you later. Love you. Mean it. Bye-bye.

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